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Otherwise, traffic is running smoothly at the moment. Have a safe and pleasant journey. 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

0: Karma coma.
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0: 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Karma coma.
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0: 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Karma coma.
1: What?
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Good evening, welcome to the second channel. This is the Trenchtown Experience. All the way from Trenchtown, Jamaica. Bob Marley and the Wailers, come on.

This is where I broke my wrist, where I thought I could fly, thinking I was Superman. So you know you can't cry, because I wanted to be just like them and save my city from crime. I wanted to be just like them, just like them, just like them. Campbell's chicken noodle soup.

I'm here to remind you that stress and anger is the leading cause of autoimmune diseases in Black women. That was a lot to say, but I'm here to tell you that you need to take a break. If you can't fix it, let it go. And if you're angry about it, deal with it. Mm-hmm. Because stress is killing us. That whole strong Black woman thing, it was made to set it. It's a setup, basically. So stop it. Ask for help. You know, detach, let go, whatever you got to do. But we out here dying of autoimmune diseases because we are trying to carry the weight of the world and help everyone but ourselves.

Traffic on Slovenian highways is flowing smoothly. Due to roadworks, the Karavanka Tunnel is expected to be closed to Austria until 5 a.m. A detour will be possible via Ljubil, Kornsko Sedlo or Rateče, and for trucks via Šentil. There will be short-term total closure in the direction of Slovenia also. We wish you a safe journey. Promet na naših cestah poteka trenutno brez posebnosti, zaradi del pa bo predvidoma do 5. ure zjutraj predor Karavanke zaprt v smeri proti Avstriji, obvoz bo možen preko Ljubelja, Kornskega Sedla ali Rateč, za tovorna vozila pa preko Šentilja. 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Srečno in varno potom želimo.

0: Traffic on Slovenian highways is flowing smoothly. 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Promet na naših cestah poteka tekoče in brez posebnosti. Srečno pot vam želimo.
1: The most up-to-date traffic info in Slovenia. If you're driving, make sure to stay focused on the road. Radio SI.

On the A1 highway between the junctions Dragomer and Vrhnika in direction of Koper, traffic is disrupted due to a vehicle breakdown. Drive safe. Na primorski avtocesti med priključkom Dragomer in Vrhnika v smeri Kopra okvarjeno vozilo ovira promet. Srečno pot!

On the A5 highway between the rest stop Murska Sobota and the junction Lipovci in direction of Lindana, traffic is obstructed there due to a vehicle breakdown. We wish you a safe drive. Na pomurski avtocesti med počivališčem Murska Sobota in priključkom Lipovci v smeri Lendave okvarjeno vozilo ovira promet. 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

There was murder, there was rape. Their villages were burning. They were trying to escape. I couldn't meet their glances. I was staring at my shoes. It was acid, it was tragic. It was almost like the blues. It was almost like the blues.

My father says I'm chosen. My mother says I'm not. I listen to their story of the gypsies and the Jews. It was